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9: We just can't seem to catch the guy. We're always just right behind him, you know?
8: But what really hooked me about Tony's story was why he started robbing banks in the first place. Because Tony was a family man, doing great. Clear sky for miles. But then, while Tony was playing roller hockey with his work buddies, he took a nasty fall and hurt his back.
10: I literally couldn't even get out of bed.
8: So his family doctor wrote him a prescription.
10: Oxycontin. It was like a miracle drug.
8: Purdue Pharma's powerful painkiller seemed to work like magic until it took over his life.
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11: 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Like, this is going to kill you.
8: Introducing Hooked, a story about a man, a pill, and a bank robbery spree for the ages. 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
16: Who are we choosing to celebrate, and have we lowered the standard for who we admire? I'm James T. Harris, and I have something to say. Why is it that we so often demonize Justice Clarence Thomas

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11: 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In most newsrooms, stories about the Black community are an occasional headline. 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
12: The opinions, beliefs, and viewpoints expressed in this commentary are those of the author and do not necessarily represent those of BIN and its founding partners and employees.
13: Who are we choosing to celebrate, and have we lowered the standard for who we admire? I'm James T. Harris, and I have something to say. Why is it that we so often demonize Justice Clarence Thomas while celebrating people like Benjamin Crump? One man has spent decades earning a reputation as one of the most influential legal thinkers in America. The other is a high-profile civil rights attorney who has become a celebrity in today's media culture. Whether you agree with either of them politically isn't my point. My question is, when did celebrity become more valuable than excellence? I miss the days when Black America produced legal giants like Charles Hamilton Houston, the architect of the strategy that dismantled Jim Crow, and the mentor who helped shape Thurgood Marshall. I think about attorneys like Johnny Cochran, people whose skill, preparation, and courtroom excellence commanded respect. Today, too often, we've replaced the pursuit of excellence with political loyalty. Take Supreme Court Justice Ketanji Brown Jackson. During her confirmation hearing, she declined to answer a question about the definition of a woman, saying she wasn't a biologist. That answer may have satisfied a political moment, but it left many Americans wondering whether straightforward questions are now filtered through ideology instead of

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15: 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This is me, Fatima. I was calling you before I was at the record store. 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
15: 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Are you going to be mad?
14: Am I going to be mad? 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It all depends on what the question is. What's the question?
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14: Well, that's personal. Why would you want to know that? I should be asking you. You should be calling me for apologies, the maintenance man, or confessions. So the question that I should be asking you, when is the last time you made love? But that's kind of personal. But you asking me when is the last time I made love? I mean, not that long ago. Let me put it like this. Not that long ago.
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18: Tyga is embracing artificial intelligence in his music, and it's sparking a bigger conversation about where the technology fits in the creative process. The California rapper says he used AI-generated synthesizers while working on his new 80s-inspired album, Starface. Tyga has defended the technology as another creative tool, comparing its use to the evolution of autotune. His comments come as artists continue debating whether AI can coexist with or